0: electronic punk outfit from Montreal. That was Crasher, a song called Truth or Dare. You are listening here to K-Slug. Also, one from Kings of Leon before that Crasher song called Mustang. And something new from Father John Mitzti, The Old Law. Thanks for tuning in here to the afternoon show. Going to take a break so I can tell you about some fun things coming up this weekend here on the Festivities Guide, sponsored by Eco Groovy Deals, Eureka Natural Foods, BMW of Humboldt Bay, and Club 4 Fitness. All right, y'all, coming up, I want to remind you that the Fortuna Redwood Auto Expo is continuing at Rohnert Park Fireman Pavilion. 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There is a fundraiser for Food for People and Synapsis this Saturday called the Midsummer Fantasy Ball. Get ready for actors being in character, live performances, costume contest, and of course, music and dancing. You can come in costume, bring a friend. Tickets are $20 at the door this Saturday, 7 to 11 p.m. at the Synapsis. I love free things, and you can check out Sip and Paint with Zoe Page Art at the Summit from 11 a.m. to 2 p.m. this Sunday. The Summer Music Series continues at Humboldt Botanical Gardens this Sunday. You can catch the Latin Peppers from 1 to 3 p.m. And it is Blackberry Madness, the West Haven Wild Blackberry Festival this Sunday. All are welcome. July 26th from 10 to 4 p.m. for their annual fundraiser for the Volunteer Fire Department in West Haven. Blackberry pies, jam, live music, barbecue, grilled by firefighters, and a free kids zone. Check it out, 10 to 4 p.m. this Sunday in West Haven. And of course, tonight, the Friday Night Market. And that about wraps up the festivities guide here in the evening. Enjoy whatever you got planned for tonight and this weekend. More music coming your way right after this.
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9: 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Your wild card pick, sponsored by Bell and Hook, Mad River Gardens, Satori Wellness, and Green Wired. New music from Citizen, American rock band from Southeast Michigan and Northwest Ohio. They formed back in 2009. They have been rocking ever since. The band currently consists of Matt Reeks, brother Nick and Eric Hamm, Mason Mercer, and Ben Russin. 17 years into an impressive career, Citizens still feel like underdogs who have never quite fit in. The band's persistent sonic evolution and refusal to make the same record twice has earned them a reputation as one of the most consistently captivating bands in modern rock music. A band that has proved to have long-running headlines capable of selling out shows around the world that has been hard-earned. And this commitment has led them to create a brand new album. Over the years, the band has moved from creating raw emo, menacing post-hardcore, anthemic alternative, garagey indie pop, and so much more. And on this brand new album, they're bringing elements from throughout their entire catalog together into a singular and instantly satisfying record. So if you are already a Citizen fan, I think you're going to enjoy this one. The song we're going to listen to right now is about unexpected changes. The band's vocalist says, you think you know everything. You think you have everything figured out. And then all of a sudden, you don't. Everything's different for better and for worse. Sometimes it's really hard, but ultimately, it might just be for the best. Your wild card pick of the day, this is Citizen with Halcyon Blues. Okay.

0: Hey, K-Slug crew. My name's Liz, and I'm a therapist. I'm a huge fan because K-Slug is the water that washes away my worries at the end of the day.
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2: 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First two songs here. One from the Harmonic Howl, local Humboldt County femme empowered band. They are known for their powerful three-part harmonies, original protest music, folk-inspired takes on iconic anthems. You may have seen them perform around here. You may have seen them right here at the stairs of the courthouse singing their songs, showing up for multiple protests. Three musicians that I look up to very much. So we're going to start off with this one, their first original, written by Harmonic Howl member Brianna Penner, released right before Inauguration Day 2025, a protest song through and through. My favorite lyrics are, "I'm so tired of the BS. I'll be spewing thunder when the storm hits." So starting us off here on the Homestyle Hits set, this is The Isle by Harmonic Howl.

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We had White Zombie and Rammstein getting things going here tonight to fire the show up on a Friday. Welcome to Friday Night 90s on. What a beautiful little Friday we got going on today, man. Really, what a beautiful week. What a tragic week for people who had to just like be at work all day, not being outside, not enjoying this awesome coastal weather, and hopefully some folks out there getting to make the most of that right now because, man, what a day. Admittedly, I spent a little bit of time outside doing some yard work today and was kind of, you know, not very responsible in making sure all of the, you know, sunscreen was appropriately applied. So I'm paying the price right now. I'm feeling the heat, but it's all good because I'm inside a place where there is no sun, so at least getting a break from that. And

0: There's always later where you can have some drinks and wind down after all of that experience. So feeling it on a Friday, man. Hopefully you guys are feeling the Friday vibes as well. We are just going to keep moving along because we just got started. It is not the time to stop or stall. It's the time to keep pushing forward. So we're going to do that now with some Andrew WK. Party hard on Friday 90s.
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0: Prodigy closing things out in the opening stretch, and our show tonight is brought to you by our awesome sponsor, Murphy's Markets. We are going to take our first break tonight, man. I've been here for, what, like 15 minutes? It feels break time, for real. If there's anything you want to hear, give me a shout, for real. 707-722-5754 on the other side. You know, I don't know for sure, but definitely more from the 90s coming your way after this.
1: Once upon a time, fairy tales got a whole lot wilder. This month, Flynn Creek Circus rolls into Arcata with an all-new show called The Cricket and the Wren. Follow a merchant's daughter, a frog prince, and a world where aerialists fly, jugglers defy logic, knife throwers make questionable life choices, and laugh-out-loud comedy is all part of the adventure. It's the kind of show that'll have the kids staring with their mouths open and the adults doing the exact same thing. The Big Top opens Thursday, July 30th in Arcata with shows through August 9th. 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
2: I'm a kitty cat, a fancy kitty cat. I'm walking around. Meow, meow, meow, meow, meow. Ah, yes, this home looks adequate. You there, human. This is my home now, feed me.
3: This is not your home, talking cat that I've never met before.
2: Of course it is. Ignore the collar. Tis a remnant of my former family, who I'll be going back to in a few days.
3: Okay, let's see here. 7078.
2: That does not sound like food.
3: Well, it's not. I'm putting information on Humboldt Paws Cause.
2: I didn't sign a release for that image. What is Paws Cause?
3: It's a website where community members can put up posts to let other folks know if they've lost or found a pet. You can put up a picture, last place seen, contact information, and when all that's done online, you can print out missing or found posters and put them around your neighborhood.
2: Oh, and what if I'm not really a cat?
3: What does that mean? Humboldt Paws Cause for owners of dogs, cats, turtles, bearded dragons, pigs, goats. You get the idea. If you ever lose or find a pet, go to HumboldtPawsCause.com and K-Slug will spread the word.
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0: Summer is a time for things that are fun, lighthearted, upbeat, nonsensical, not too serious, and just all about the vibe of enjoying yourself. So we're going to go down that stretch right now because, I mean, it's summertime. We can listen to Morose, I Feel Bummed, and Stuff Is Not Good Stuff in, like, January when it's gloomy, when it's dark, when it's dreary. But that ain't today. Smash Mouth, Can't Get Enough You, Baby, on Friday Night 90s.

Sprinkling some one-hit wonder magic into the mix with Tal Bachman. We had Sugar Ray before that one on The Rock. This is Friday in the 90s, and we're going to go for one from north of the border because I love this band, man. I love these guys. I'm Other Earth, One More Astronaut.

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1: I got barbecue on my mind, which has absolutely nothing to do with music from the 90s. 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I know it's going to be hot when I get home, and I don't want to fire up my oven, but I definitely need to eat something, so I need to come up with an idea. I need to come up with something that is going to be low effort, maximum flavor, also pairs well with cold beer. So I'm going to think about that while I'm doing that. We're going to enjoy some Soundgarden. If there's anything you want to hear, give me a call, 707-722-5754.

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It is still Friday. We are at the 8 o'clock hour. We are at the top of the second half, and we're just moving through this beautiful little Friday here together. As we're coming into the end of July, man, we're getting to, like, I don't know, summer is almost in the rear view, but not yet. We still got some time, so let's make the most of it right now with corn. Got the life.

My own summer. And I don't know what I would do with my own summer. I feel like at this stage of life, people always said when you're a kid, like, these are you're just not appreciating it right now. And then you become an adult and you're like, you do fun stuff in your early part of your adulthood. But then you get into the grind of like, man, I go to work all the time. I remember when I was a kid and I would complain that like I was bored on summer holidays and I can't even fathom having like, you know, 2.5 months off and being like, oh, I can't even think of anything to do. So, oh, youth is indeed wasted on the youth. But you know what's not wasted is our time, you know, indulging in these songs from way back when this evening. So we're just going to keep doing that thing right now. Nine Inch Nails, The Hand That Feeds on Friday Night 90s.

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7: Despite all my back pain, I'm still just a dude who has aged. I know that's not the lyrics to this song because it was written way back when, but like, what if he wrote that song now? What if he wrote it as a middle-aged dude? I would feel like those would be the struggles of life. So we're going to go back to those not being the struggles of life to when there were no struggles of life, Smashing Pumpkins, Bullet with Butterfly Wings.
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some Green Day for the masses. We had Nirvana before that one. This is still Friday Night 90s. I'm still the Rock. We are still working through a show here together on a Friday night, and we're just going to keep moving along now with Self-Esteem on Friday Night 90s.

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2: This album celebrating its 31st birthday this year, which is crazy to me because, one, it doesn't feel like it was that long ago, and two, man, I feel like this has aged pretty well. 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
1: You see, that's why I encourage everybody to go to therapy.
2: Fellow adventurers, we have traveled the world together, raiding, dungeon slaying, dragons, and partying at every tavern we've come across.
3: I'll drink to that.
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1: Rumble. 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
4: Bard? Did somebody call my name? Is it time for a song? Well...
5: No, please.
6: Oh, please, no.
7: Your sock.
2: Not that song again, Bard. You seem to only know one song, and you play it over and over.
4: But you all loved my song. Druid, just the other day, you said you liked my song.
2: They were just being polite, Bard.
4: But you're not Bardcore unless you live Bardcore. Isn't that what we're always saying?
7: Your sock.
6: I think what we're trying to say, dear Bard, is that we don't like it, and we'd like something new.
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8: Sure? Yeah, I'd actually love that.
7: Exactly.
4: Oh, well, I do have one of those, actually.
9: 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You're tuned in to Rock Around the World.
6: Ooh.
2: Fine.
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13: Honestly, that ad always makes me laugh. I love that. So this is us. We are at the end of the show. So I want to thank everybody out there for enjoying a little bit of Friday Night 90s on your Friday night. If you are going to be enjoying some weekend time, man, enjoy that weekend. Get out there. This is not going to last forever. To our sponsor, Murphy's Markets, man, thank you guys so much for sponsoring the show, helping me even be here to do this thing on Friday nights. I super appreciate you guys. And, man, I'm just going to get on to doing my stuff. I still have to figure out dinner, which, man, I felt more motivated earlier in the evening. But as time goes on, you're like, maybe drive-thru's on the horizon. So I don't know. I'll figure that out. But before I do, I'm going to leave us with Tool. You've been listening to Friday Night 90s, and I will see you guys next week. Have an awesome weekend. 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

0: Ugh, I want something to do.
1: You know, I do too.
0: Actually, there was this one thing I wanted to do.
1: Yeah? What time did you want to do it?
0: I don't know. I think it starts at 2.
1: Where is it?
0: Place? It might be new.
1: How do you not know the time and place of the thing you want to do?
0: I just thought it would be a nice thing to share with you.
1: Well, where the f*** are we even headed to?
0: Hello?
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0: Yeah. Where'd you find that info, Hugh?
1: Who's Hugh?
0: Shh.
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0: cat. 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I'm walking around. 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Ah, yes. This home looks adequate. You there, human. This is my home now. Feed me.
1: This is not your home, talking cat that I've never met before.
0: Of course it is. Ignore the collar. Tis a remnant of my former family, who I'll be going back to in a few days.
1: Okay, let's see here. 7078.
0: That does not sound like food.
1: Well, it's not. I'm putting information on Humboldt Paws Cause.
0: I didn't sign a release for that image. What is Paws Cause?
1: It's a website where community members can put up posts to let other folks know if they've lost or found a pet. You can put up a picture, last place seen, contact information, and when all that's done online...

0: You can print out missing or found posters and put them around your neighborhood.
1: Oh, and what if I'm not really a cat?
0: What does that mean?
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0: So tired. I must fix this. Oh, a coffee shop. Great. Now serving the hot quad. Good morning. Whoa.
1: Welcome.
0: This looks like a coffee shop, but it isn't?
1: Oh, there's tasty jams, guaranteed.
0: So, it's a jam shop.
1: Might I recommend our hot quad?
0: Like 4 shots of espresso? I want that. Let's do that.
1: Oh, it's 4 shots of something. Now, let's pick a flavor. How about Young the Giant?
0: The band? What kind of coffee shop is this?
2: Silent Breed is people!
1: 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Back-to-back flavor. See?

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1: 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If we hurry now, we can still make it.
0: Make it? 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
1: To our very important meeting, of course. 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
0: Not at all, but at this rate, we're never gonna get there.
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Was it ever worth it? Was there all that much to gain? Well, we knew we'd miss the boat, and we'd already missed the plane. We didn't read the invite, we just danced in our own wake. All our favorites were a plank, so we could shake, shake, shake, shake, shake. 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

arms, and both knees. Let me hurt in the tall trees. I was innocent from the start. 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I was innocent from the start. 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

0: So tired. I must fix this. Oh, a coffee shop. Great. Now serving the hot quad. Good morning. Whoa.
1: Welcome.
0: This looks like a coffee shop, but it isn't?
1: Oh, there's tasty jams, guaranteed.
0: So, it's a jam shop.
1: Might I recommend our hot quad?
0: Like 4 shots of espresso? I want that. Let's do that.
1: Oh, it's 4 shots of something. Now, let's pick a flavor. How about Young the Giant?
0: The band? What kind of coffee shop is this?
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1: 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If we hurry now, we can still make it.
0: 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Make it where? 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

0: kitty cat. I'm walking around. Meow, meow, meow, meow, meow. Ah, yes, this home looks adequate. You there, human! This is my home, now feed me.
1: This is not your home, talking cat that I've never met before.
0: Of course it is. Ignore the collar. Tis a remnant of my former family, who I'll be going back to in a few days.
1: Okay, let's see here. 7078...
0: That does not sound like food.
1: Well, it's not. I'm putting information on Humboldt Paw's cause.
0: I didn't sign a release for that image. What is Paw's cause?
1: It's a website where community members can put up posts to let other folks know if they've lost or found a pet. You can put up a picture, last place seen, contact information, and when all that's done online, you can print out missing or found posters and put them around your neighborhood.
0: Oh, and what if I'm not really a cat?
1: What does that mean?
2: Paw's cause for owners of dogs, cats, turtles, bearded dragons, pigs, goats. You get the idea. If you ever lose or find a pet, go to HumboldtPawsCause.com and Caseslug will spread the word.
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Indisputably, this is K Slug.

0: We see that's why I encourage everybody to go to therapy.
1: Fellow adventurers, we have traveled the world together, raiding, dungeon slaying, dragons, and partying at every tavern we've come across.
2: I'll drink to that.
1: But I'm sure I speak for all of us when I say we need to address the issue of our bard.
0: Rumble. He's not very good.
3: Bard? Did somebody call my name? Is it time for a song? Well...
4: No, please.
5: Oh, please, no.
6: Your sock.
1: Not that song again, Bard. You seem to only know one song, and you play it over and over.
3: But you all love my song. Druid, just the other day, you said you liked my song.
1: They were just being polite, Bard.
3: But you're not Bardcore unless you live Bardcore. Isn't that what we're always saying?
6: Your sock.
5: I think what we're trying to say, dear Bard, is that we don't like it, and we'd like something new.
3: 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Some sort of enchanted box that plays music from across the globe at the most spontaneous of whims?
7: Sure.
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0: Ugh, I want something to do.
1: You know, I do too.
0: Actually, there was this one thing I wanted to do.
1: Yeah? What time did you want to do it?
0: I don't know. I think it starts at 2.
1: Where is it?
0: 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It might be new.
1: How do you not know the time and place of the thing you want to do?
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0: 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Where'd you find that info, Hugh?
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0: Shh.
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1: 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If we hurry now, we can still make it.
0: Make it? Make it where? I thought we were just going for a walk in the forest.
1: To our very important meeting, of course. 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
0: What?
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0: Oh my god. Dale, did you order a ghost?
2: Nope.
1: No. No one ordered me.
0: Hey, Ree, there's a ghost here. Did you order him?
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0: Oh, wait, shh. 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

star. Now I look in the deepest dark. 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

0: I'm a kitty cat, a fancy kitty cat. I'm walking around. Meow, meow, meow, meow, meow. Ah, yes, this home looks adequate. You there, human! This is my home now, feed me.
1: This is not your home, talking cat that I've never met before.
0: Of course it is. Ignore the collar. Tis a remnant of my former family, who I'll be going back to in a few days.
1: Okay, let's see here. 7078...
0: That does not sound like food.
1: Well, it's not. I'm putting information on Humboldt Paw's cause.
0: I didn't sign a release for that image. What is Paw's cause?
1: It's a website where community members can put up posts to let other folks know if they've lost or found a pet. You can put up a picture, last place seen, contact information, and when all that's done online, you can print out missing or found posters and put them around your neighborhood.
0: Oh, and what if I'm not really a cat?
1: What does that mean?
2: Humboldt Paw's cause for owners of dogs, cats, turtles, bearded dragons, pigs, goats. You get the idea. If you ever lose or find a pet, go to HumboldtPawsCause.com and K-Slug will spread the word.
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Se nos ha olvidado que por dentro tenemos toda la energía del universo, dándote amor y dando amor. Crece esta magia de la vida.

0: Ugh, I want something to do.
1: You know, I do too.
0: Actually, there was this one thing I wanted to do.
1: Yeah? What time did you want to do it?
0: I don't know. I think it starts at 2.
1: Where is it?
0: Place? It might be new.
1: How do you not know the time and place of the thing you want to do?
0: I just thought it would be a nice thing to share with you.
1: Well, where the f*** are we even headed to?
0: Hello?
2: Talking about the thing to do at 2 in that place that's new?
0: Yeah. Where'd you find that info, Hugh?
1: Who's Hugh?
0: Shh.
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Being a responsible firearm owner means making tough calls, like making plans for the future, even for things we hope don't happen. 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
2: 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Whoa.
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3: 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Now, let's pick a flavor. How about Young the Giant?
2: The band? What kind of coffee shop is this?
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3: 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See?

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4: 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Did somebody call my name? Is it time for a song? Well...
5: No, please.
6: Oh, please, no.
7: You're a sock.
2: Not that song again, Bard. You seem to only know one song, and you play it over and over.
4: But you all loved my song. Druid, just the other day, you said you liked my song.
2: They were just being polite, Bard.
4: But you're not Bardcore unless you live Bardcore. Isn't that what we're always saying?
7: You're a sock.
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7: Exactly.
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6: Ooh.
2: Finally.
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The Badawat Wiyot in the ancestral Mad River Valley lived on active floodplains with seismically active watersheds for many thousands of years. These ancestors were always engaged in natural hazard mitigation. The ancestral Wiyot may simply have thought of risk assessment and hazard planning as exercising common sense, while modern-day Wiyot operate within a much more complex regulatory environment. Today, the Blue Lake Rancheria builds on those ancient practices with the same goal, to reduce damage and the loss of life resulting from disasters. When emergencies happen, preparation makes the difference. The Blue Lake Rancheria Office of Emergency Services offers many free, hands-on training opportunities for anyone in the community with no experience needed. These trainings are designed to give you and our communities the skills and confidence to step up when it matters the most. 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Our community is strongest when we're ready together. Follow the Blue Lake Rancheria Tribe on Facebook or visit our website and click on Office of Emergency Services under the Department tab to view free upcoming trainings, register for courses, and help build a more resilient Humboldt.

0: Hi, I'm Will Harling, Director of the Mid-Klamath Watershed Council. 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
2: 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How about Young the Giant?
1: 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What kind of coffee shop is this?
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0: But you all loved my song. Druid, just the other day, you said you liked my song.
1: They were just being polite, Bard.
0: But you're not Bardcore unless you live Bardcore. Isn't that what we're always saying?
2: Your song.
3: I think what we're trying to say, dear Bard, is that we don't like it, and we'd like something new.
0: So instead of me, your faithful bard, shredding the lute for which I have trained my entire life, you'd prefer what? Some sort of enchanted box that plays music from across the globe at the most spontaneous of whims?
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0: Oh, well, I do have one of those, actually.
6: 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You're tuned into Rock Around the World. 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
3: Ooh.
0: Finally.
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0: The Badawat Wiyot in the ancestral Mad River Valley lived on active floodplains with seismically active watersheds for many thousands of years. These ancestors were always engaged in natural hazard mitigation. The ancestral Wiyot may simply have thought of risk assessment and hazard planning as exercising common sense, while modern-day Wiyot operate within a much more complex regulatory environment. Today, the Blue Lake Rancheria builds on those ancient practices with the same goal, to reduce damage and the loss of life resulting from disasters. When emergencies happen, preparation makes the difference. 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

0: Once upon a time, fairy tales got a whole lot wilder. 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
1: We see that's going to encourage everybody to go to therapy.
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8: Your song.
2: Not that song again, Bard. 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
2: Of course it is. Ignore the collar. Tis a remnant of my former family, who I'll be going back to in a few days.
3: Okay, let's see here. 707, 8...
2: That does not sound like food.
3: Well, it's not. I'm putting information on Humboldt Paws Cause.
2: I didn't sign a release for that image. What is Paws Cause?
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2: Oh, and what if I'm not really a cat?
3: 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Humboldt Paws Cause for owners of dogs, cats, turtles, bearded dragons, pigs, goats. You get the idea. 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

Se nos ha olvidado que por dentro tenemos toda la energía del universo, dándote amor y dando amor. 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
1: So tired. 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Good morning. Whoa.
2: Welcome.
1: This looks like a coffee shop, but it isn't.
2: 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Guaranteed.
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2: Might I recommend our hot quad?
1: Like four shots of espresso? I want that. Let's do that.
2: Oh, it's four shots of something. Now, let's pick a flavor. How about Young the Giant?
1: The band? What kind of coffee shop is this?
3: Silent Breed is people!
2: 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Back-to-back flavor. See?

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0: I'm Kim. I'm the maid supervisor of A1 Cleaning. We are here because we like to clean. We get the satisfaction of seeing a job well done. The things that we teach and the things that we do for people, we can make a difference in people's lives. 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
2: I'm a kitty cat, a fancy kitty cat. I'm walking around. Meow, meow, meow, meow, meow. Ah, yes, this home looks adequate. You there, human. This is my home, now feed me.
3: This is not your home, talking cat that I've never met before.
2: Of course it is. Ignore the collar. 'Tis a remnant of my former family, who I'll be going back to in a few days.
3: Okay, let's see here. 707, 8...
2: That does not sound like food.
3: Well, it's not. I'm putting information on Humboldt Pawscause.
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0: The Badawat Wiyot in the ancestral Mad River Valley lived on active floodplains with seismically active watersheds for many thousands of years. These ancestors were always engaged in natural hazard mitigation. The ancestral Wiyot may simply have thought of risk assessment and hazard planning as exercising common sense, while modern-day Wiyot operate within a much more complex regulatory environment. Today, the Blue Lake Rancheria builds on those ancient practices with the same goal, to reduce damage and the loss of life resulting from disasters. When emergencies happen, preparation makes the difference. The Blue Lake Rancheria Office of Emergency Services offers many free, hands-on training opportunities for anyone in the community with no experience needed. 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
1: Ugh, I want something to do.
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0: 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Mi casa es tu casa, from a school teacher called Jessica.
1: Are we going to be goofing off like this every day?
2: We're not goofing off. We're creating musical fusion.

0: The Badawat Wiyot in the ancestral Mad River Valley lived on active floodplains with seismically active watersheds for many thousands of years. These ancestors were always engaged in natural hazard mitigation. The ancestral Wiyot may simply have thought of risk assessment and hazard planning as exercising common sense, while modern-day Wiyot operate within a much more complex regulatory environment. Today, the Blue Lake Rancheria builds on those ancient practices with the same goal, to reduce damage and the loss of life resulting from disasters. When emergencies happen, preparation makes the difference. The Blue Lake Rancheria Office of Emergency Services offers many free, hands-on training opportunities for anyone in the community with no experience needed. 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
1: So tired. 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Good morning. Whoa.
2: Welcome.
1: This looks like a coffee shop, but it isn't?
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2: Might I recommend our hot quad?
1: Like 4 shots of espresso? I want that. Let's do that.
2: Oh, it's 4 shots of something. Now, let's pick a flavor. How about Young the Giant?
1: The band? What kind of coffee shop is this?
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2: 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Back-to-back flavor. See?

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1: Once upon a time, fairy tales got a whole lot wilder. This month, Flynn Creek Circus rolls into Arcata with an all-new show called The Cricket and the Wren. 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

arms, and both knees. Let me hurt in the tall trees. I was innocent from the start. Now I look in the deepest dark. Suicide or a soft breeze. Bloody hurts on both knees. Let me hurt in the tall trees. I was innocent from the start. Now I live in the deepest dark.

0: The Badawat Wiyot in the ancestral Mad River Valley lived on active floodplains with seismically active watersheds for many thousands of years. These ancestors were always engaged in natural hazard mitigation. The ancestral Wiyot may simply have thought of risk assessment and hazard planning as exercising common sense, while modern-day Wiyot operate within a much more complex regulatory environment. Today, the Blue Lake Rancheria builds on those ancient practices with the same goal, to reduce damage and the loss of life resulting from disasters. When emergencies happen, preparation makes the difference. 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